0: Matrix 104.7.
1: 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Everybody to the dance floor.
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0: Love you, vibe.
1: Yeah.
0: We the best.
1: Boy.
0: Give me the light.
1: Yeah.
0: And we turn it up every time.
1: Every time.
0: And we bust it up, watch it, like.
1: Watch it.
0: Ha!
2: Kimba, how are you, bad, sir?
3: La emisora que cambió el juego.
4: Matrix 104.7.